0: and/or disruption. Take that. I'm seeing command from the officer 37.
1: 371 on the number 24, truck 5 and truck 31 conducting primaries. Primaries have been completed.
0: It's 35 with RIT.
1: On command on Todd Alpha, with the exception of 371, truck 5, and 35 and truck 31, remainder of the 1C.
0: I'm correct. 20 or 10.

0: command from Deputy Team 3. 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
1: I'm still about 5 to 10 out. I'm going to go ahead and clear unless you need me.
0: Do you still have a chief in route?
1: 23 should be there.

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0: 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It has none so already.
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0: 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I get run out of here.
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2: 5-1
0: Central.
2: Engine
0: 5, truck
1: 31. And Chief 23. Command 372, truck 5, 371, Anarongo engine 321. And that was all.
0: That's correct.
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2: Okay, truck 18.
0: 26.
3: 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Let me add a service number clearly on the detail, please.
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3: Hello, about 46-1, truck 18 on location. Medic 19 EMS 8, pedestrian
4: shot. Parking lot here,
3: Liberty Road,
4: square.
3: Deer Park Road.
4: I can land the helicopter on the
3: west. 2008.
5: Okay, you got Medic 19 and EMS 8 coming. I'll start an engine for you. You said Kings Point Square parking lot?
4: Yeah, suppress
5: this. I'm direct.
0: Engine 18 around.
5: Engine 18. I have you en route. Kings Point Square parking lot, going to need you as the landing zone engine.
4: Copy. Mikey, you're going to drop off some personnel for you. You can. We'll either use this parking lot cap or the lot right behind 46's firehouse.
3: Alert Medic 4, respond.
4: Copy. Let's go to the lot behind the parking lot of 46. Probably,
3: 1460 Langford Road, between Harwell Road and Newfield Road. Respond on west.
5: I have you en route.
4: Oh.
5: EMS8, I have you en route. I'm direct on the new landing zone. Truck 18, can you advise, was this witness or are you guys involved?
4: People came up to us and told us about it. All parties involved are on scene. I am not involved.
5: Okay, direct. Thank you. Six.
1: Command from dispatch. Good. Yeah, FID was started. If you don't need him, just let me know.
6: Yeah, they can go with him.
1: Okay, thank you.
6: Command of dispatch.
1: Command, go ahead.
6: Turn command over to 1023.
1: All right, Chief. I'm direct. Time's 27.

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0: 13-14.
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2: I'm okay, Patrick.
3: Okay, 356, 2013.

0: going to be a trial mode rash. Have you got an ETA on the trooper?
1: This is Roger, okay, the trooper from ETA.
2: Engine 18, I have you arrived at the landing zone. Yes, you have trooper 1, they have an 18-minute ETA.
0: Alright, EMS data, if we can get here in the next spot, we'll probably see Grinnell off the transport some on it. See a medic and fly on up.
1: Alright, actually, they're in about 2 minutes of that.
3: Alright, medic 5, 2014. And you have 41, 2014.
4: Engine 4 is clear.
3: Engine 4, 2014.
4: And Arnold Battalion 1 is available.
3: Alright, Battalion Chief 1, and clear, 2014.
5: Dispatcher in command, I'm going to start working on the DMO plan here for you to start cutting through these units loose.
3: Okay, command, I'm correct, 2014.
6: Ambulance 119, respond by
3: 5823,
6: subject 9210 Appleford Circle.
7: That's right.
6: Between Atrium Court, Lakeside Boulevard, apartment 124.
5: Final West, 2015. Units that are getting racked up now are moving clear on their own. Any units like Engine 13, I don't think they were committed, they can go and clear.
3: Yep, they're already clear, sir.
2: You're responding to a 73-year-old male, conscious and breathing. Having issues swallowing, he's coughing and keeps vomiting.
1: Okay, thank you.
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1: Okay, truck 31, 2016.
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1: Alright, and I have you clear 351, 2016.
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1: All right, 31, 321, I have it clear. 2017.

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1: Little Box, 10-14-10, Medical 1, respond for a seizure at 1991 East Upper Road near City Hill Road, Urban Crab Shack, respond, Central 2018.
0: Truck 13 from dispatch.
2: Truck 13, we see a 1314 at Langford.
0: That's correct, investigating an extinguished fire.
2: Got it, subject.
0: Okay, 2018.
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3: Truck 13, heavy en route. Caller's advising trash can fire near the playground is out now. Okay.
4: Okay. 13-14 extinguished fire at 1600 Langford Road.
5: Okay, we got it. Truck and state service. Thanks.
3: Okay, truck 13.
6: Truck clear.
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1: Thanks, sir.

0: 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Smoke alarm going off, but no one sees any smoke or fire. 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Coming from the hallway toward the bedroom and basement.
1: Super care.
0: 2020.

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1: 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Thank you.
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1: Copy, on the left.

0: Patrick Benjamin. Can you let Northwest know we're coming in with a 5-minute ETA with a trauma arrest? We'll consult it. We have enough time.
1: Okay, I'm direct. 2022. Does it seem clear?
0: Just thought it'll be 7-4 clear. Sure, thank you.
2: We'll give them a heads up.
1: 19 Medic 3, 2023.

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1: Ambo 6, 2023.
2: Request for night crew.
1: Go ahead.
2: Disregard.
1: Okay, 2024.
2: Yeah, just start with this way for now. If we end up not needing them, I'll cancel.
1: You're right, 2024. And the 90 advise you were clear.
0: Yeah.
1: Direct, I have you clear 2024.
2: Just passing command.
3: Hey, go ahead.
4: We had a kitchen fire started by our microwave on the visit two. Fire's out. We've metered all three floors. Going to turn command back over to the captain from 37. All units will be clear when they get racked up. The Titan 23 is clear.
3: Okay, Chief. I'm direct. Time's 2025.

0: Roger. Remaining fire box 37-2-10-23 is cleared. Yes, an additional request for dispatch made on individual talk group west. Dispatch to engine 372.
1: Right,
2: 2025.

0: R for medic. 13 clear. 217. Correctional. 213.
1: Time for medic 13. 2026.
2: Tampa 1 or 2 is around the Hopkins downtown.
1: Tampa 1 or 2, 2026.

0: Yeah, 2026.
1: And the 325 clear.
0: Yeah, about 325, 2026.
2: What other transport units that you have at Northwest? Can you just have them stand by where the hands on here to this property?
3: Okay, medic 3 from dispatch, you're on.
1: Can you repeat that?
3: Are you able to stand by for medic 56? They're going to need help when they get there.
4: Please direct. I'm not here with a bottle.
3: 2027.

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1: Edge of Polar Station. Edge of Polar, 2030.
0: Can you give me Medic 56's arrival time, please?
2: Arrival to the scene,

0: EMFA, are you asking your arrival and scene time?
1: Medic 56 is arrival time on scene.
0: Yeah. Okay. Okay. Okay. Okay. Okay. Okay. Okay. Okay. Okay. Okay. Okay. Okay. Okay. Okay. Okay. Okay. Okay. Okay. Okay. Okay. Okay. Okay. Okay. Okay. Okay. Okay. Okay. Okay. Okay. Okay. Okay. Okay. Okay. Okay. Okay. Okay. Okay. Okay. Okay. Okay. Okay. Okay. Okay. Okay. Okay. Okay. Okay. Okay. Okay. Okay. Okay. Okay. Okay. Okay. Okay. Okay. Okay. Okay. Okay. Okay. Okay. Okay. Okay. Okay. Okay. Okay. Okay. Okay. Okay. Okay. Okay. Okay. Okay. Okay. Okay. Okay. Okay. Okay. Okay. Okay. Okay. Okay. Okay. Okay. Okay. Okay. Okay. Okay. Okay. Okay. Okay. Okay. Okay. Ok

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2: Go ahead.
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1: We're going to be clear. County police are here. Hold on, sir. We got one.
0: East
2: 23. Correct, 23.
1: Next sub's around.
2: Medic 7, I have you out. 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
2: Medic 19, 2037. 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
4: Negative.
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2: 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Heading him now, 2038.

0: And Medic 7, just to let police know, are you going to be staging or proceeding in again?
1: We're going to proceed in.
0: Alright, I'll let them know as well. 2039.

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0: 2041. 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
2: 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You're responding to a 51-year-old female, conscious and breathing, is gassy, dizzy, and has high blood pressure.

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0: Meg, 54, I have you en route. 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She's having gallbladder issues and extreme pain. Vomiting. Also has a history of abdominal pain and gallbladder issues. 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
1: All right, thanks.
0: You're welcome, 54, 2052. 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
1: Okay.
0: 2052.

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1: Medic 10.
2: 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We can take the one box for 55.
1: I'm going to 24.
2: That is 55 clear. 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
1: Engine 1 direct. Your self-medic 10 are responding to Unit 202. At complete care for a 75-year-old male conscious and breathing who has a feeding tube coming from his trach who's choking. Walking next to the T-Mobile store. It's a 41-year-old white male. Says he wants to slit his wrist and says that he will make police kill him if they come near him.
0: 13 strike, we'll be stationed.
1: 2051.

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0: Hello, Amber 355, respond by 40-12, 6 subject, for Indian Pony Court, between the dead end and Quarter Horse Court. Out. 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
1: Dad.
2: We had a kitchen fire at location. Fire has been extinguished. All units are focused, sir.
1: Direct, 2015. Fatigued, he is lethargic with a bad migraine near his left eye. He is breathing normally, nothing further.
3: Bobby.
1: 2100.
2: 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Hold on.

0: 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Can you put us on that 9-5 box and give Ambo 6 27 box?
1: Hello, look box 31-12. Engine 312, CO detective. 68 Gwynnswood Road between the dead end and Racers Town Road.
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0: 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Engine 11, first responder, MAC 16, 6 subject with trouble breathing. IHOP, 1620 Lock River Boulevard between Taylor Avenue and Goucher Boulevard. Respond to 1 Central, 2102.
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31-12, engine 56, respond for a CO detector. 68 Gwynswood Road, between the dead end and Rice's Town Road, respond on west. 2103.

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Respond on East 21.

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1: Thanks, the hero. Engine 56, they're requesting no lights and sirens. 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
0: 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Autumn Lake, 1 Eastern Boulevard between Virginia Avenue and Allen Point Road.
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0: And medic 55, it's a 76-year-old female, conscious breathing, not well, difficulty speaking between breaths, responding normally. They do have a history of COPD, turning pale in color, they have not used their prescribed inhaler, nebulizer, nothing further.
1: How did they go?
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0: Yeah. Medic 15, I have you en route. Bottom Lake, room 619. Bed number 3, an 82-year-old female, conscious and breathing, lethargic, blood pressure is low, breathing normally, nothing further. Medic 58, have you en route, 82-year-old female, conscious and breathing, having hip pain, collar sedated, it feels harder than the other side, a possible bone issue. Responding and breathing normally. Going to be on the first floor, unit number 1, nothing further.
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0: Engine 7 for Medic 1. Did you say that? I'll say that call out.
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0: 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We're going into the alley now.
1: Sure. Out of her wheelchair. 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

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It's a 42-year-old male conscious of

0: dispatcher mentioned, Ken, we can travel the alley on Harris Avenue. 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We checked the open field. Unable to locate anybody.
1: Engine, I'm direct. I'm on the phone with the individual. He just keeps saying he's in the woods. He does say he sees lights, but he's not very coherent.
0: Okay, well, see if you can make your way out of the woods and wave us down.
1: Yeah.
0: Which is around here to speak of.
1: I'm direct. I've been asking him.

0: 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Franklin Square is currently at a 4.
1: Okay, thank you.
0: You're welcome. 21-15.

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1: Let me see what I can do. Stand by. 16, do you think it would fit in a medic?
0: I'm not sure. It's a, I don't even know what the address is. It's somewhere off 40 in White Marsh.
1: All right. Let me see what I can work out with ADO and FDX. That's correct. Direct, sir. 2120.

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1: Go ahead.
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0: 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Stella Maris, 2300 Joint Valley Route, between Old Bosley Road and Stella Maris Drive. Route 213, respond on Central 2121.
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2: Good.
1: Police still have the call. I'm going to have them come out and try to assist you. Apparently, the MCA mobility buses stop working around 5. We're going to try to see if maybe, like, a county ride vehicle can try to assist this lady that you've got.
2: That would be great. Supposedly, county mobility was out, and she denied services. A little convoluted, but can't be a great problem with this issue.
1: I'm Director 2122.
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3: Pursue, but there is a disabled motorist on Pulaski Highway and Russell Boulevard on the left police now.
4: What lane of travel are they in, and do you have a vehicle description?
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2: It's first party calling advising a car came from his daughter's lake, which callers concerned. If everything is okay, he disconnected the power for that room, no flames, no smoke, no more sparks.
0: Okay, 2132.
2: Nothing further.
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2: 2132.

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2: Medic 12, Avenue,
0: I know, normally drive.
2: I added to the comment, the patient is intoxicated.
0: Medic 1.
1: I appreciate that. And Stephen Campbell, we're doing
0: correct, okay. General.
2: Correct, ma'am, thank you. 2133.
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3: Do you have any updated information? This is a wild goose chase.
2: Engine 10, I don't. I'm still on the phone with the subject, but because I am still on the phone with him and he's still in the woods, they have to start units back out. At this point, you can just wait for police to advise and clear you. My hands are tied.
3: Okay. You can put us in route and we'll stay in the area here. We're still right in the area.
0: Automatic 5-1-7. Engine 1, ammo 325, medic 112, EMS 1. 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
1: 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And +325, I'm gonna have you start 10-12. I understand that it's four chesting, but I believe he's just an intoxicated subject. 8532 Old Hartford Road. I'll probably end up placing him in service, but if you can start there, I'd appreciate it.
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0: 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I got him up over here, just off the front of the engine.
1: Okay.
2: Dispatch mentioned 10, the corrected location is behind Putty Hill Shopping Center at the Tall Cedars Hall.
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1: Inbo 315, heavy en route. Police requesting a medic for a male adult victim having a mild panic attack.
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1: Negative. Just says an adult male.
0: Okay.
1: I can try to ask police. According to their call, it looks like a 46-year-old male.
0: Okay.
1: Utility 304
0: is in red.
1: Utility 304, 2152.

LMA 4 EMS2, respond box 13-21, unknown medical call, Security Boulevard and Green Gage Lane, respond on west, 2153.

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1: Okay, have you arrived? 2153.
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1: 6-7-20 on 54. Being a white man with hazards on, here to health department. She's laying in the gutter, not moving. It's going to be near the bus stop at the end of security.

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3: 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Still nothing going on there, was there?
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2: Medic 2 from dispatch. What's your location? Okay, prepare a copy. Medic 2, respond by 19-3 for a seizure. 3, Regalia Court, between the dead end and Village Queen Drive. Apartment 4258. Respond on west. Medic 2. 2203.
1: Medic 2, I'm out. Medic 2. You have a 59-year-old male seizing actively at location. Jerking has stopped at this time. There are children there. One of them was the caller, a 9 and 10-year-old. I can start police if you need them for SIN.
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2: 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Motor vehicle collision with injuries. En route to the beltway between Edmonton Avenue and Barber National Pike. Respond on west 2203.

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2: Other local box, 18-2, Engine 18, commercial fire alarm, 8611 Church Lane, between Elm Cross Road and Old Court Road, respond on west, 2204.
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0: Vale, pues estás. 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Probably between the lane has needed. The person may call 4-6-2-3-0 from the side of the plane to help the plane. We'll see.
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3: Utility 304, 2205.
1: EMS, do I have you clear? 2205. EMS responding 4-62. MSP is en route. It's going to be on the ramp from Baltimore National Flight getting onto the inner loop of Waikia. As an 18, I have you en route. You're responding for a Zone 19 dining room smoke alarm.
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0: 2018, John.
1: Engine 18, I have you arrived. 2208. Medic 7 transferring to Sinai. Medic 7 2208.

0: And then, what do you want to ride? Like, not the ramp, well, Route 40 going east that way.
1: Okay, engine 41, 2209.
2: Well, you can say it, you can say engine 41.
1: Engine 41.
0: Clear.
1: I'd be clear. 2209.

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1: What year is this? Hi, medic 2 requesting medical box 2211.
2: Engine 8. 2211.
0: Transmission, you're calling clear, is that correct?
3: Right, message will clear.
0: Sir, if there's
2: an ambulance 9, medic 186, respond box 26-6, chest pains, 7260, Anna Avenue, and the dead end.
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0: 19,
1: Roger, 15. Am I the only one you can hear?
2: Repeat.
0: Bring an oxygen bottle in when you get there.
3: Roger. Azure 41, 22, 15.

0: Medford, is this the first Houston PD police?
1: What's the nature request? Just emotionally ill?
0: Yeah, EP. They were there earlier.
1: Yeah, actually, they already had the call.

ambulance 102, medic 18, respond box 14-19 for chest pains due to an assault. 1808, Autumn Frost Lane, between Wind Bloom Court and the dead end. Respond on Central 2221.

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1: All right,
0: Navy clear. 600 Patuxent Avenue between the Dead End and Walnut Avenue. 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
1: Medic 18 direct. Yourself and Angle 102 are responding for a fight. This happened about 20 minutes ago, but the suspect is still in the area, and a knife was involved. One subject is reporting chest pain. Both units can stage until police by scene is safe.
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1: 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It's a 4-story single family, no further.
0: Please, okay.
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0: sir. Amulets 116, respond box 7-16 for a fall. Essex Co-op, 1000 Franklin Avenue, between North Marlin Avenue and the dead end. Apartment 508, respond on east, 2230.
1: What's the same door else?
2: Apartment
0: 508.
2: A 33-year-old female, conscious and breathing, fell
0: from
2: the location, has cerebral palsy. Nothing else is known. No further information.
1: Also,
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2: Currently transporting over to Northwest. Do you want to advise PD if they want to meet us over here for this EP?
1: Okay, I'm there.

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3: 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Parkson Avenue near Walnut Avenue, respond to 2334.
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0: Engine 16 for Medic 16, what do we need inside?
1: Thanks, yes.
0: You are unreadable, could you repeat?
1: Yes, sir. Yes, sir.

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0: Any problem?
1: As you 12, I have your route. 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Room 35, bed A, Adam, 48-year-old male, conscious, breathing, fell. No injuries, just still on the floor. Responding normally, nothing further.
0: Close, okay.
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1: 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Should we hear you before?
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Medic 55, I have you responding with engine 16 to the La Quinta. It's going to be room 214. The 2-year-old male, conscious breathing. Caller advised the patient hit their head. The head is cut open. Serious bleeding. The patient is responding normally. I did add police precautionary. Advise that they're going to be needed.

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Dispatch, medic 10, respond bus 12-2 to assist engine 12 with a fall. 1210 Middle River Road off Philadelphia Road, respond and went east. 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
2: Medic 10, you can actually remain in service. It looks like 58 could be closer to that 12 box on you.
0: Okay, thanks. We're clear.
2: Have you clear? Are you also in station as well?
0: No, we were coming back from St. Joe.
2: Okay, I have you available on the road
1: for a fall. Suspension 12-1 to scene, 1210 Middle River Road, off Philadelphia Road, at the IGI Healthcare, spot on east, medic 58.

0: Point scene originally came out as a fall assist at the Hygieia facility, room 35, bed A, Adam. The 48-year-old male conscious and breathing, engine 12 advising the patient also lost consciousness. Respond emergency, medic fatigue. Okay. 2312.
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0: just take some minutes, but we're going to be playing Bayview. You can put us on that cell phone.
1: Under. Just be advised, 58 was on 95, close to Campbell Boulevard. If you want to take it, I can put you on it.
0: Please take it, thank you.
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1: 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Advised he expired. No further.

0: 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Where are you coming from?
1: We're almost there. 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

0: Medic Tenderek, you're responding for a first party alone, 79-year-old male, conscious of breathing. Riley, she's having about AFib. He has a history of AFib and heart attack. He's requesting the lights and sirens.
1: Yeah.
0: 2331.

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1: Engine 55, I have your route. The residential fire alarm activation called in by a first party private caller on scene. The CO alarm went off. It's a single family dwelling. No one's sick. Alarms coming from the second basement and the, I'm sorry, the basement and the second floor. People are inside. Nothing further. 2335.

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1: Paramedic 55, I have you clear on a refusal 2336.
2: Medic 18, you respond by 18-2 for chest pain. The Randallstown Library, the 604 Liberty Road off Foxcliff Court, respond on west 2337.

0: casino. Not a casino, have you ever else? You're responding to the management of the location. It's a 43-year-old female, conscious and breathing. Having chest pain, she also has Crohn's disease.
1: 2338. I have you clear of back pain. 2338.

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1: Medic 55 is out. 55, Charger 43. Shall have in
0: 22, 2343. Medic 1, sir. Medic 1, 2343. Alert Uncle Box 12-17, engine 12 with Medic 54, respond chest pain, 5244 Glenthorne Court off Castle Creek Circle. 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
1: 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Conscious and breathing, having chest pain, shaking. The caller is saying the neighbor had an issue earlier today with burnt food. They're revising its possible smoke inhalation. She's having abnormal breathing, but responding normally, nothing further.
2: 54, okay, thanks.
1: 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Transmit 346.

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2: Dispatch, Lindsay 55. No active alarm thrown off on arrival. We meet the entire residence. No abnormal readings were clear.
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4: Local box 13-10, agent 13 respond for a water problem. At 22 Kimberly's Court off Murray Road, issue with a sprinkler in the house, on the west, engine 13.
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4: Third level box, I'm Ezra, three engineers, Tom Hartbaum, 9 Eastern Court, near Engine Court, respond on social, 2349.

0: 10 to 12 arrived.
1: 10 to 12, I have you arrived. 2315. Engine 13, sprinklers going off in the townhome, no further.
0: I'm on the roof.
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0: Medic 18, I'm out to 218.
1: Medic 18 to 218, 2352. Medic 2352.
2: John.
1: Try to advise, they were directing him, Ralph.
2: 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You can put engine 11 in service. Right now, we can't find the driver. There's nobody here.
1: I'm direct, engine 11.
3: We're clear. 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

0: 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It sounds like he might have gotten another vehicle and left the scene.
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0: We're going to be clear 203. Can you place us out of service on the detail mechanical, please?
1: Okay. You want to be out on repair?
0: Yes.
1: Okay. I'll do that for you.

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1: I do not.
0: I'm just a little 17.

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1: 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Good stage for police. Looks like a 41-year-old female. So domestic.
0: Sorry.
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Respond on east. 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
1: 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Yeah, 40-year-old female with a headache, migraine.

0: 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Trouble breathing, 4452 Northern Road, off Fenner Road and Virginia Avenue. Respond on
1: west. Fenner Road, we see the news that we can clear. We're all clear.
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1: All right, Mitch 5, have you around? Those are 55. Mitch 5, come on, we've got a hot water tank leaking. Look at it.

Dodge 36-2 truck by with Medic 4 for an assault. 2938 Lake Brook Circle between Charleston Avenue and 5th Avenue. Police have the call. Respond west at 0058.

0: Four dispatch.
1: Yeah, good.
0: We're going to stage. You can put it down. We're talking further.
1: Okay, well, they're required on this assignment. They're not a first responder. They're doing a call.
0: All right, taking normal service.
1: Okay, 100. I've already let police know you would be staging. Truck 5 from dispatcher.
0: Truck 5.
1: Yeah, you can go, service.
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Respond on east, 911.

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0: Yes, sir.
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0: Hi, Fatima.
1: Hi, Fatima. I have you. Well, responding at the request of police, it's going to be Unit C, Charles. The 17-year-old female, conscious and breathing, having a mental health episode. Requesting a medic to transport. The scene is safe. 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Nothing further.
0: All right.
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0: Dispatch, the medic 106, respond box 6-1, 6 subject, 6828 Duluth Avenue off Delvale, respond on east, 125.
1: Ambo 6, from dispatch.
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1: Alright, Ambo 6, I tried raising you multiple times. You were about to get a signal 13. You never called en route. I'm verifying your status.
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0: Medic 106, you're responding for a 45-year-old male, conscious and breathing. Dizzy, heart rate does not feel right, unable to stand, responding normally with abnormal breathing, nothing further.
1: What is this?
0: 127.

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0: Just for precaution, can you start me an engine and a supervisor emergency, please?
1: I'm through. 130.

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0: everyone do.
1: And so you want to have your route responding with EMS-4 as well. The request of Medic 58, she did request emergency response just to get you started in case she would need you. For an emotionally ill 17-year-old female, police are on scene as well. Nothing further.
0: Okay.
1: 134.

0: dispatcher EMS 4. What's the apartment number?
1: It's going to be apartment C is Charles.
0: 915?
1: Yes, sir.
0: Thanks.
1: You're welcome, sir. 143.

0: Engine 13, husband fell, they can't get him up. He weighs 155 pounds.
1: 13, okay.
0: 144.

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1: Dispatch from Airbus 6.
0: Police are out with it, respond on west, 149.
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0: Eso,
1: Medic 2, I have you en route. Medic 2, police at location requesting you for a 48-year-old male with a leg injury.
0: Okay.
1: 150.

0: dispatch medic 15, respond box 15-14 for chest pain, floor 20, Arbaugh Lane on Pike Street and Mesa Street, respond on east 151.
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1: Next with you.
0: We're on the way route. We're route to 203 and we do have PD on board with us.
1: I'm direct. I have you transporting 203 with police on board. 153.
2: 71 clear.
1: 71 clear. 154.
2: MS-4 is going to follow the medics to the hospital.
1: MS-4, I'm direct. 154.

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0: 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We only see one car, but the windows are up. 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
1: Engine 7, heavy en route. A first party caller that advised the sprinklers went off. No one's sick or injured, no electrical hazards are present. Seems like it's just a H2O problem.
0: Yeah.
1: 212.

took about 7-17, engine 71, for firearm activation, number 5, Brett Court, off Punty Lane, in apartment 323, respond on east, Thomas 213.

0: have any ones out.
1: Ascendant 71, I have you route. It's going to be unit 323-323. For our first party caller, states the fire alarm is sounding in the air apartment. No flames or smoke are visible. Just a general fire alarm. Talking further.

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1: 71.
0: Yes, sir. Just thought I'd remark, Ms. Shanisa Smith was able to stop the alarm. Nothing else provided.
1: All right, we're clear.
0: Have you clear? 218.

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0: Close, hope the sprinkler head made it activate. 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

0: Medic 7, respond bug 7-11, trouble breathing. Lighthouse at Hopkins Creek, 1813 Old Eastern Avenue off East Orville. Department 226 on East, time 229.
1: I'm going to turn it off. Medic 7, I have you route. It's going to be apartment 226 of Hopkins Creek. A 91-year-old female, conscious and breathing. Difficulty speaking between breaths, but she is completely alert. She does have a history of asthma and has used her prescribed inhaler and nebulizer. Nothing further. You're welcome, 7. 230.

Local box 8-1, Ambo 8, paramedic engine 8, respond chest pain, 4010 Marjev Place off Natita Court, apartment D, David, respond on East, 236.

0: Engineer, are you on East?
1: Yeah, we're here.
0: Sir, responding with Ambo 8 to the ALS provider. The 25-year-old female, conscious and breathing. She's the first party caller having chest pains. She is responding normally, but having abnormal breathing. She's going to be in apartment D, David.
2: Medicaid team, respond box 46-1 for the fall. 3719 Marriottsville Road off Liberty Road.
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1: Medicaid, Tina, have you route? Medicaid, senior responding for a 66-year-old female, conscious and breathing, head injury from a fall, is intoxicated.

0: box 39-24, engine 17 for fire alarm activation. 5 Shelby's Path off of Jonathan's Path. Harbin A, Adam.
1: Spinal Central at 245.

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1: Engine 17, you're out.
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0: and Engine 17. You're further on the call. It's a resident calling in an apartment named Adam. Just says there's an alarm sounding somewhere in the location. I'm not sure where it's coming from.
1: All right.
0: 247.

0: Medic 3 is en route.
1: Medic 3, I have you en route. We're responding to a 65-year-old male, conscious and breathing, has a fractured spine after falling from a roof shed yesterday morning. No further.
0: Three for it.
1: 248.

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1: Medic 54, heavy route. 76-year-old male, conscious and breathing. Legs are swollen and also leaking fluid. The caller is now advising that the patient's having chest pain. He does have a history of dementia, responding and breathing normally, nothing further.
0: Got it, thanks.
1: You're welcome, 54, 301.

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9, I have you en route. Responding with paramedic 106 for a 76-year-old male, conscious, breathing. He's a first-party caller advising his defibrillator went off. He is responding normally. The implanted defibrillator or life vest did fire within the last 30 minutes. The caller took his prescribed medications. Nothing further.

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0: Northwestern 6579, EMS Jury responding for heart problems at 2509 Eugene Avenue near Stars Point Boulevard. 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
1: Medic 2, have you around 82-year-old female, conscious and breathing. She fell, has a head injury, still on the floor.
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1: 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With a 76-year-old male conscious and breathing, his life vest or internal defibrillator went off. 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
1: 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Responding normally, nothing further.

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Respond on Central 346.

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1: Engine 71, I have you route. 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No injuries, just still on the floor. Fall was accidental. Nothing further.
0: Okay. Thanks.
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1: Paramedic 116, I have you in route. Unit 103, 64-year-old female, conscious breathing, having left arm pain, numbness that radiates down the left leg. Symptoms started just now, responding and breathing normally. There's no positive evidence by 911 stroke diagnostic. Nothing further.
0: I'm sure, thank you.
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1: Right, 2 to 210, 422.
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0: restrições.
1: Ambulance 6, I have you en route. Responding for an 85-year-old male, conscious and breathing. He's a first-party caller saying he's having fluid in his lungs. Responding normally, nothing further.
0: Copy.
1: 424. And ambulance 6, it does state the patient is having trouble breathing. Do you want me to start ALS?
0: Might as well, thank you.
1: You're welcome, 6. 424.

0: Mike 15, I have your route. 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However, it's an 85-year-old male, conscious and breathing. He has fluid in his lungs. He's also having trouble breathing. Do you want to keep Ambush 6 on the call, or do you want him to go in service?
1: Where are they at? I am familiar with this guy. I just heard how fluid he goes.

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1: Okay, they can continue and then burn out.
0: Sorry, 15, 429.

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0: 0.
1: Okay, Medic 18, have your round. Medic 18, apartment 101, 71-year-old female, conscious. She's having trouble breathing. She has COPD and use an inhaler.
2: Right.
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Delta 60, engine 13, truck 13, engine 3, letter 13 for MVC, 695. 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

0: Okay, Medic 3, upon arrival, I want you to stage until I can advise the scene is safe. It's a 48-year-old male, conscious and breathing. He said he was slapped, he's in crisis, vomiting blood and having stomach pain. And also advised he wants police to come before the medic because he has issues with medics. Caller is on the line with mobile crisis right now, and a person in the house is hitting him. Just stage, and I'll advise when the scene is safe.
1: Please direct, I'm very familiar with him. Thank you very much.
0: Medic 3, you direct.
1: Please direct, thank you.
0: 450. Medic 13, I have you on round.
2: Edge of truck 13 left.
0: Engine and truck 13, have your round.

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1: Form route.
0: Okay, Engine 3, have you around? Engine and truck 13, Engine 3, Medic 13, safely called in here. They said they have a vehicle into the guardrail. No further at this time. They're still en route.
1: Thirteen, okay.
0: 451.

0: my iPhone and fix it out.
1: Medic 106, 42-year-old male, conscious breathing, having a seizure. Nothing further.
0: Okay, thank you.
1: You're welcome, 106, 452.

0: Angie 13 from dispatch.
1: Good.
0: Okay, state police just called in. They advise everybody to clear. All right, have you clear? Okay, Medic 13, have you clear? Truck 13?
1: Traffic clear.
0: Okay, engine 13 from dispatch.
1: Go ahead.
0: All right, can you continue in? They just called back again. They just need somebody for fluids in the roadway.
1: Yeah, we can. We are past 70 and secure. Haven't seen anything yet. You can get them, give us their location, please.
0: Okay, stand by. Engine 3 from dispatch.
1: We're clear unless 13 wants us to keep going.
0: All right, I have you clear engine 3, and I'm calling them back now.

0: and 213 from dispatch.
1: Go ahead.
2: Okay, I just got off the phone with state police. It is on the inner loop. They're right between the exit ramps of Bolivar National Pike. So what's that, 15?
1: Yeah. Yeah, that's it. All right, yeah, we'll be back around. We're up at Liberty now.
2: Okay. Do you want me to find out where truck 13 is? I can ask him.
1: I will handle it.
2: Okay, sir.
1: Behind the end of the block.
2: All right. Yeah, I still have you on the call. Will you direct between the exit ramps of Bolivar National Pike?
1: Yeah.
2: Okay.

Right, look about 6-2, exit 61, for seizure, 7255 Halliburton Avenue, crosses a single avenue, first mark on east, 47.

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1: Go ahead.
0: I see it on the camera. 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Well, you're welcome. Right side.

0: 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Once you arrive, bring the Reeves upstairs. Nothing further.
1: 6-1-0.
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0: We're going to be clear on a patient refusal.
1: I'm direct. I have you clear on a patient refusal 506.

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Nicotina heavy amount for a 71-year-old female, conscious, breathing, having back pain. Responding normally, also having difficulty breathing. Okay, further.

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1: Stand by 9, 545. MS3 heading route, responding with ambulance 9 for the ALF provider for chest teams. The 61-year-old male, conscious breathing, he's a first-party caller, states he's having a heart attack.
2: At 61 o'clock.
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3: Okay, 61 officer.
1: He's going to be on the front porch when you arrive, nothing further. Okay. 545.

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1: Paramedic 6, I have you en route for 87-year-old female, conscious and breathing, having diarrhea, fever, pain in her back. She is responding normally. She's also requesting you to use the rear entrance, nothing further.

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0: Hocam.
1: 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Patient's on hospice as well. 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
0: Okay.
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1: 915, have you clear, 626? Paramedic 3.
2: We're going to be clear of 218, but going to be downgrading to ambo level.
1: Okay, direct, 606.

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0: 7 and a half.
1: Paramedic 7 and a half, en route, responding for a 61-year-old female, conscious and breathing. Caller states there's a lady that may have a prior heart issue. She's sweating. Not completely alert, but breathing normally. Nothing further.
0: Okay, thanks.
1: You're welcome, 610.

0: 7-7, they say exactly where they're at.
1: Ambo 3 from the set.
2: It does not, but I don't know if 911 updated it. It would be Kenwood Health Center.
1: Say that time, please.
0: Ambo
1: 3, you're back. 3-18-44, 7518, Hannahfield Drive, Crossroads of Windsor Boulevard, Richmond on West. Ambo 3. Thank you, 14.
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2: Okay, Ambo 3, have you on route? Ambo 3, 65-year-old female, conscious, breathing, possibly has a broken leg. She's still on the floor from the fall.
0: Right. Okay.
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1: 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He's also a dialysis patient.
2: George,
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1: Okay, and then 118, have you on route? Amber 118, 66-year-old female. Medic 107, I have you en route. 69-year-old female, conscious and breathing, came in drowsy to Fresenius dialysis. Now has a blood pressure of 97/67, responding to breathing normally, nothing further.

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1: 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Unit's responding to 83.
2: 2.
1: It's northbound 83 at exit 20A. Caller is advising their prescriber was involved in an MVC requesting medics. It's a white Toyota Prius. MST is direct, and they were advising that they were told a vehicle is smoking. 392, I have you route 2.
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0: Medic Tower Engine 17 has arrived to the center lane of 83 south or northbound just prior to Shawarma Road.
1: Correct.

Palace 1-31, Engine 1, Lipsis 212, Washington Avenue, Unit 1114. Palisades, Towson, Carl Seitz, West Susquehanna Avenue, West Towson, Don Boulevard, respond on Central, 654.

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1: 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Yeah, 41-year-old male stuck on the toilet. Just needs help getting up. 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

0: 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Respond on west, 702.
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0: 204 and out.
1: Ambo 204, 705.

0: Invoke 204, it's going to be a 17-year-old male. Male subject halfway stepped on a razor blade. It's stuck in his foot. PD has been at it for the hazard. Attach the hazard to the call and comment.
1: 204 is correct. Thank you.
0: And 204 stage for PD.
1: Sorry, dispatch, you're really quiet. Could you repeat that?
0: Stage for PD.
1: Order.
0: Medic 55 is going to be a 73-year-old male, not alert. Unit 2, patient dizzy, can't get out of bed.
1: Okay.
0: 707.

0: 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We're clear.
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1: Husband's
0: having a heart attack. Caller to the device, husband took a bottle.
1: Thank you.
0: This
2: is Medic 6, turn on the road, we'll take that call from the 6.
0: Direct, Azure 2, Medic 106, you can clear. Medic 6, you're direct from the comments.
3: Yeah, we're direct.
0: 716.

0: This sounds like United States. Are police on the cell?
1: They're not.
0: Hi, direct. What was that?
1: Direct 716.
2: Paramedic 4, box 4-7, 6736, Holmhurst Avenue, crossroads dead end, Frederick Road, respond on west, 717.
3: If we're out.
1: Paramedic 4, 717. Medic 434-year-old male is having some breathings and rumbling all morning. There's been a lot of pain since yesterday. Vision is completely alert, breathing normally.
4: They caught him in, advised that the husband and wife were in an argument. Husband's not cooperative. He is being heard yelling in the background that he doesn't want help. Call her advised she wanted to cancel.

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1: I'm at corner 6 having routes from me, a 4-year-old female. Patient's having chest pain.
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1: 721.

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2: Roger, box 14-60, engine 14, squad 322, engine 1, medic 14 for MBC, I-695 on the inner loop between exits 22 and 23, Green Spring Avenue and the JFX. Engine 1, you have outer loop response, operate on central, 727.

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1: Clear, nearly enough.
2: Fire alarm 17, Clay Lodge Lane, crossing at the dead end of Thistle Road. Respond west, 730.

0: Medic 14 from dispatch. Confirm you're on central. Units respond to the 14-60 box. It'll be a two-vehicle MVC right before exit 23A. It should be a silver Nissan and a silver Honda. Caller reporting that she's having back pain.
1: And just full recovery fire alarm, came from the alarm company.
2: Okay.

0: 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Got a 2-dim vehicle MVC between Green Spring and JFX in the right-hand lane.
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0: 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Vehicle's removed from the roadway. We're clear.
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0: Squad 322, clear.
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It's going to be a 25-year-old male, conscious breathing. Employee came in, took Risperdal yesterday. Now his tongue's swelling, having difficulty breathing. Gave 25 milligrams of Benadryl and an epi. No further. Seven 39.

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1: Engine 41 clear, accidental, 741.
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19 Route. 19 Route. 19 Route. 19 Route. 19 Route. 19 Route. 19 Route. 19 Route. 19 Route. 19 Route. 19 Route. 19 Route. 19 Route. 19 Route. 19 Route. 19 Route. 19 Route. 19 Route. 19 Route. 19 Route. 19 Route. 19 Route. 19 Route. 19 Route. 19 Route. 19 Route. 19 Route. 19 Route. 19 Route. 19 Route. 19 Route. 19 Route. 19 Route. 19 Route. 19 Route. 19 Route. 19 Route. 19 Route. 19 Route. 19 Route. 19 Route. 19 Route. 19 Route. 19 Route. 19 Route. 19 Route. 19 Route. 19 Route. 19 Route. 19 Route. 19 Route. 19 Route. 19 Route. 19 Route. 19 Route. 19 Route. 19 Route. 19 Route. 19 Route. 19 Route. 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
2: Fairmont 8, bus 10, dash 8, car problem, 8420, Kings Ridge Road, unit B10, cross streets Pitney Road, and Michael's Lane, respond on Central, 743.
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Number 110, Box 10-14 for Fall 8800 Old Harford Road, Morningside, cross streets Bellington Road Drive and Lakewood Road. Respond on Central 745.

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Cross streets, use Argonne Circle and Desert Storm Lane, respond on west, 752.

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Northern Lights 30-4, engine 1, crush fire alarm, 1526 York Road at York Pharmacy, crossing Smargate Road and Crawford Road, respond on Central, 757.

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18x18-14, 6 subject, 4612, Panacea Road, Crossing Panacea Court and Arrowhead Road, respond on west, 1801.

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0: 44-80, engine 441, engine 60. First on investigation, I-83 northbound between exits 24 and 27, Belfast Road and Mount Carmel Road. Engine 60, you have southbound response. Operate on Central, 807.
1: Truck 5 is available, not the spot.
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1: Larry Ambo 11, box 10-11, 6 South, 5710, MG Road, Unit 50B at Autumn Lake, Cross Street 20 Avenue and East Chapel Road, respond on Central, 811.

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Local box 4-13, engine 41, MO 356 for an MVC, 1824, Frederick Road, cross streets North Rolling Road and Maple Avenue, respond on west, 818.

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Fire medic box 2-24, engine 2, medic 102, EMS 8, unconscious subject, 6825 Campfield Road, unit 145, bed A, at the village of Augsburg, crossing Alter Street and Southern Cross Drive, respond on west, engine 2.

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Respond on East 830.

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0: 356 box 5-12, maintain 1300 Francis Avenue, 2nd Avenue and Ashbourne Road, respond on west, 835.
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request 14-28, squad 322, lift assist, 6804, Herodale Road, unit 101, crossing Bonnie Ridge Drive, and a dead end, respond on Central, 859.

Tampa 103 EMSA, Box 3-11, leading subject, 3402 Kimball Road, crossing Two Bed Road and Rolling Road, respond on West, 903.

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1: NSA box 3-11, at the request of units from location 3402 Kimball Road, crushes their Stuart Road, respond on west, 913.

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Medic 107, Buck 7-16, triple greeting, 1000 Franklin Avenue, Unit 308, cross streets North Marlin Avenue at a dead end, respond on the east, Medic 107. 921.

0: 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Third Medic 54, Box 21-7, 6 Sub 6, 602 Carrollwood Road, Unit A, cross between Blue Heron Court and Starwood Court, respond on East, 923.
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Vogelbach 20-24, engine 12, resident fire alarm, 906 Ramble Run Road, cross streets Braddock Run Road, respond on east, 924.

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0: 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Paramedic 15-15-6, fixed object, 743 Altworth Road, crosses German Hill Road and Hedgeworth Road. Respond on east. Medic 15.
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1: Medic 4 Box 13-35 over to 5627 Marmor National Pike, cross streets to Old Frederick Road and Johnny K. Corps, first mile west, back 35.
0: Medic 6 Box 6-5 for a headache, 1732 Merritt Boulevard, cross streets Searles Road and Wise Avenue, respond on east, 945.

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1: Amber 18, box 18, Ashley, Swiss House, subject 8603, Gray Fox Road, Cross Street, Bramble Lane, unit 202, on west, 952.

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Third number 110, box 10-11, bleeding subject, 8720 MG Road, crossing Duane Avenue and East Joppa Road, respond on Central, number 110. 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
1: 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Paramedic 18, box 18-13-6, subject 4613 Oak Court Road, Unit A, crossing the Alhanna Circle and 1A Road, respond on West, 958.

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0: 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Medic 12.
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Third Ambo 3, MSA 533-2, Jess Baines, 1902, Belmont Terrace, crossing to Dead End and Dogwood Road, respond on west. 16. Third Ambo 515, Box 51-2, 6 Subject 1511, Landflare Road, Unit F, crossing to Back Riverneck Road and Dargon Road, respond on east. 1017.

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2: Runway 356, box 4-22 for a fall, 848 South Rolling Road at Brightview Assisted Living in a memory care common area across streets, Collegiate Drive and American Court, respond on west. 10-32.

20-18, engine 202, medic 116 for a stroke, 5717, Charlie's Way, cross street Vincent Road and a dead end, respond on east, 1033.

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Alpha Box 26-5, that's 9, that's requesting units at location for en route. Six subject, 2825 Rosh Farm Road, partially third, North Point Road, unit minus 6 on

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1: 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Letter medic 1 box 1-21 for a fall. 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
1: 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Learning number 111, box 1-27 for a fall, 7402 York Road, cross streets La Paz Lane and Wilton Road at Kids Dental Space. 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Local box 10-19, box report 8 for ellipsis 9, Kerwin Court, cross streets Dead End and Kerwin Road. 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

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Alert Medic 17, box 30-4 for a fall, 35 Margate Road, crosses Charmouth Road and Pinkett Road. 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Medic 17. Level 06.

55-15, 9015, the Costa Medic 10 en route. Brown and Brown 15, Biscay Corps, cross street to dead end and Brady Lane, respond on east. 11-6.

0: Motor Vehicle Box 30-16, Engine 1, Medical Left in Park Fall, 1447 York Road, at University of Maryland Dermatology, cross UT Seminary Avenue, Westbury Road, respond on Central, 1111. Medic 6, stand by for a call. Medic 6, Box 6-19 for a fall, 781 Peninsula Expressway, Unit 403, cross streets Chesterwood Road and Merritt Boulevard, respond on East, Medic 6.
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0: paramedic 85-15, trouble breathing 8830, Walter Boulevard, the Garden Terrace at Oak Crest Village, Unit 22, Cross Street, East Joppa Road and Oak Crest Village driveway, respond on the east, 1114.
1: 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X 17 box 17-19, trouble breathing at 50 Scott Adam Road, Cross Street through St. David Court, on Central, Medic 17.
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2: Seven Rocks, 51-2, engine 7, if requesting units en route 201 back River Neck Road, cross streets of Trip 8 Road, respond on east, 1120.

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Respond all west. 1123.

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0: Runway 5x4-26, 6 subject, 711 Academy Road, cross streets, Rambling Oaks Way and Mount Sales Road, respond on west, 1126.

Burger Box 17-3, Tower 17 for a fire alarm. 512 Limerick Circle, cross streets Burning Court Road and Roundwood Road. Respond on Central, 1128.

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Mark 8-7, engine 16, medic 12, EMS 6, MEC versus pedestrian, 7602 Bel Air Road, emergency personal positions in front of their location. Cross streets Fowler Avenue and Cardwell Avenue, respond on east, 135.

0: Romeo 356, stand by for a call. Sergeant Rambo 356, EMS 2, Box 35-1, diabetic subject, 5146 Westland Boulevard, crossing Linden Avenue and Gloria Avenue, respond on west. Rambo 356.
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Further says 9 Kerwin Court, Cross Street the Dead End, and Kerwin Road. Respond on Central. 1148.

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0: 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Road Box 1-17, Truck 1, front MVC, West Chesapeake Avenue, Bosley Avenue, respond on Central, 1152.

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0: 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Paramedic 7, Route 16-13, choking subject 19, Fontana Lane, cross streets of Ryan Court and Philadelphia Court. 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

0: 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Clear Tambo 110, box 1-7, 6 subject, 707 York Road, unit 7333, crossing Flamborn Road and Washington Avenue, respond on Central, Tambo 110.
1: Correct, question.
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1: 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Tambo 325, EMS 5 for ALS, upgrade box 2-13, trust me, 13 Old Court Road, the Weinberg House, unit 612, respond on last, Tambo 325.
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Respond on west, 1215. Clark Medic 107, box 16-11 for a fainting, 6421 Petrie Way at McDonald's, crossing Philadelphia Road and a dead end. Respond on east, 1216.

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0: 4x4-36 subject, 63 and 48 Frederick Road at Paradise Assisted Living, crosses Briarwood Road and Cedarwood Road, respond all west. Call 18.
1: Box 2-13, squad 322 for a medical alarm, 3401 Midfield Road, crushing to 7 Mile Lane, respond on west, 1219.

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0: Letter Medic 1, box 14-6 for a fall. 10,783 Falls Road. At St. John's Pavilion 2, crossing Spring Valley Road and West Jackson Road. Respond to Central Medic 1.
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0: 1237.

0: Okay, all units are routed to 210, 1237. Unit 416, patients have abdominal pains and vomiting, weak and dehydrated.
1: Okay, thanks.
0: 1238. Okay, 5 and truck 5 are now clear. Returning to 1238.
2: Breathing, the thing is a sad state heart rate, showing around 110.
0: Yes.
2: So there you go.

0: 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Paramedic 117, Buck 17-15, trouble breathing, 52, Sugar Tree Place, crossing to dead end, Old Bosley Road, respond on scene.
1: Ambo 113, 349 Bigley Avenue for the sick subject, male subject, cancer patient, stating further is in pain.
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0: Tempo 285, standby for call. Box 8-2, leading subject, 527 Elmwood Road, cross streets of Lakota Road and Forest View Avenue, respond on east. Tempo 285.
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0: 1243.
2: 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It'll be a 62-year-old female. Wife's bleeding from the vagina. 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

0: 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Respond on west, 1245.
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1: He's responding to Medical Box 17-3, is a 60-year-old female, not conscious, not breathing. Hard by the sound of the friend, unresponsive, no pulse. 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
1: 397, responding for caller. Says he fell down the bedroom, unable to get up. Weighs approximately 260. Unsure if the apartment door is locked or not.
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0: 397, okay.
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2: Third number 104, box 4-3 for a fall. 1 Ridge Road, crossing Ridge Road, and Edmonton Avenue.
1: 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The 104. Construction site at the location.
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3: Number 103, box 2-2 for a sex subject. 161, Jumpers Lane, crossing 16 or court. Respond on last, 1255.
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2: 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Chastain, 6401 Security Boulevard, that's Social Security, crosses Robert Myers Boulevard and Glen Oak Avenue, respond on west.
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1: 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Did you say it's your police?
0: Okay.
2: 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We've got some hot spots, just so you're aware. 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
1: 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Would that suffice for you?
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1: 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Engine 12, you have inner loop response. Time is 1320, respond on East, 1326.
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2: 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There's a slight line.
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4: No local box recognized. 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
0: Correct.
3: 4 sent down. I'll let you know what the ETA is. Minutes.
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0: 8.
5: Can I just call EMS 4 directly?
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0: Go ahead.
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6: 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Responding with Medic 1 at the request of PD for an MVC. They have a gray SUV and a white man near Bank of America. Has a 39-year-old male conscious of breathing, having back and stomach pain.
3: 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Can you also place utility 397 in the station, please?
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1: 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Vehicle 41 yard 1615 box.
0: Correct. You want engine 12 to continue?
1: Yeah, I can work it.
0: Correct. Engine 12, Medic 9, you both can clear.
5: 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Thank you.
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0: 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Medic 112 from dispatch.
5: 19, 1333. 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If one of you can just hop in the back with me and one start driving me to the Northwest, I'd appreciate it.
3: Okay.
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8: Okay, Medic 415, EMSC, engine 2. It's Chesapeake ear, nose, and throat. 25-year-old female, conscious and breathing. Has severe burns from a serving tray. Burns on the front of her both thighs.
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8: Okay, 1334.
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4: our problem is 30 Green Valley Lane, cross streets, a dead end, and Berkshire Court. Respond on west, 1334.
9: Gravity 1 from the Medic. I just want to confirm you guys are coming from Dundalk on the outer. Correct. 1354,
4: 1334.
3: That's correct. We came from Dundalk.
10: Coming from MS3. You have a broken wrist in here. We're going to work on stabilizing them.

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1: Hello, Bucks. 2-9, Tower 323, residential fire alarm, 4514 Marion Old Road, cross streets Darren, Court, and Andy's Court, respond on the west. Engine 5 have been stationed, 1341.
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1: 你这里是青海的什么人？21 company residential alarm. It looks like they did pick somebody up premises. 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
1: EMS 8.
0: Patient has some second degree burns on the tops of her thighs. Looks like a maybe a turtle area.
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1: I'm Derek. I'm about to pull in.
2: Box 11-9, engine 11, residence gas over 1137, Palomar Road, cross street, Asgard Court, and a dead end. 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
1: Bench 11, heavy in route. 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Not getting ETA.
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1: All responders not responding, laying in bed, stiff, unknown.
0: Truck 18.
1: Diagonal breathing. Patient, caller can hear the patient breathing. It also states that the patient's trying to fight him when he tries to move him. No further.
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1: Correct. 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
2: 221, clear, accidental. What's the other call you got for us?
1: Okay, so 321, I have you clear. It's going to be 2-1, 1809 Rice Town Road. Special gas.
0: Copy and route.
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1: I'm going to Bayview, 1351. 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

0: Deputy Chief Ford, it'll be the White House black market adjacent to a Starbucks.
1: So the chief will arrive. There's a new

0: Ando 515 from Ranger 12.
1: Go ahead.
0: You in the house?
1: Perfect.
0: All right, the front door is locked.
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2: Can you go to the back side of the building towards... I'm going to look at the back. I got an odor of burning, and they had some issues with the HVAC. So that's going to be your best access.
3: Correct.
4: Edge 71, 1354.
2: Okay, Dean, go into the, what was the old bank that was that medical facility there at the corner. You'll be able to stick the roof without the parapet there on the back side.
3: Great, dude.
2: It'll be the roof directly adjacent to the ice machine that's on the back side of that building.
3: Correct.

0: 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You're good. 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
2: 10-18,
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3: us. 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
1: 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And Grand Central Avenue at the Orange Mills Metro. 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
5: Okay, EMS 2. 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
6: Correct.
5: Okay, EMS 2 is handling Deputy T4. I'll put you in route.
2: 219 arrived.
5: Amber 19, you arrived. 19, the information we had, the lady fell down the escalator, possibly clothing stuck in the escalator. So you have one call on it.
1: Rescue box 31-29, 5018, Painter'sville Road.
0: Arrive. Cavalry 18, left the man.
1: Yeah. Rescue box 31-29, truck 1 operates on TAC 22. Unknown rescue 5018, Painter'sville Road. I-795 Grand Central Avenue with the Owens Mills Metro. Operates on TAC 22.
5: Okay, thank you. Truck 1 heavy route. Time is 1359.
7: Utility 318 from dispatch. Did you still want a supervisor? You kind of got cut out.
0: Who's closest?
7: EMS 1.
0: Left team of service.
7: Track 13-9.
8: Carroll Squad 9 is responding in track 2-2.
5: Yeah, it's Carroll Squad 9 en route time 1400.
0: Thank you, 312 for up.
5: 312, you're arrived 1400.

0: Nothing special for me.
1: Go ahead, Command.
0: It was female on the excavator. Everybody's been stuck in this room. I'm across cutting their way now. Escalator is shut down.
1: Okay. You're saying something fell down the escalator. The escalator is shut down, but she does have clothing stuck in the escalator.
0: That's correct.
1: Okay. Receive 1401.

0: 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Air Medical Box 1-1, Engine 1, Medic 101, EMS 1 for psychiatric subject, 7001 Charles Street at Autumn Lake, Unit 308, crossing Ruxton Ridge Road and Greenwood Road. 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
1: Oh, what's the right
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5: 312.
2: Okay, you can clear when ready. Okay, 312, you're clear. Engine 18 and AM, go 19, switching back to the divisional talker. That's 1404.

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1: Two for 321, BG showed up. 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
2: Ambo 110, heavy around. 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
1: What's the 46?
2: EMS 6, any chance you're able to clear the hospital? I have EMS 2 coming through an APOS.
0: 30 number 118, box 46-23, bleeding subject 4720, Dark Star Way, crossing its Watts Road, and Maple Drive, responding on the west, 1406.
1: I'm clear, thanks, sir.
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3: Right, handle 111, box 1-15, leaving subject 7700, York Road.
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4: Okay. You guys can take off.
5: Station 203 had earlier. She's trying to get to the Colony Motel. Have police respond.
3: Correct.
1: And you want to have surgery at Sinai. So they changed his bandage today, and when he removed him, it was bleeding a lot.
3: We're getting engine supervisor started as well.
0: 1408.
3: EMS 8, I'm out. 1408.
4: Engine 1, I'm out.
3: Engine 1, have you in route? Responding with EMS 8, name of 111. 66-year-old female, conscious and breathing, having bleeding from multiple places in abnormal labs. Clark did advise that patient is a vent.
6: Special EMS 5, I'm clearing Sinai. 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
3: All right, I'm direct. 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
7: 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Engine 16.
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8: We just cleared 217. I just saw this one box. He has 111 and EMS 5 on. Is it the reason why we weren't put on it?
3: Call initially came in for BLS, then later added that the patient was on that. Sorry, I'm sorry, EMS 5.
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3: All right, I'm direct. 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
6: Level.
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8: All right, 11, sir. 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

Harford Medic 31, Box 48-4, trouble breathing, 12,608 Louise Avenue, crossing to dead end in Upland Road, respond on East, 1415.

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0: Dead in Upland Road, respond on east, 1416.
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1: 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Matters of need for fire alarm. 7201 Rossville Boulevard. Crossing I-95 North and Ridge Road. Respond on east 1419.
0: 156 clear 1419.
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5: 203 is cleared.
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4: Fire medic 10-1-8, chest pain, 615 Chestnut Avenue, at Pickers Hill, unit 477, cross streets Trafalgar Road and Piccadilly Road, respond on Central, 1422.
1: Yeah, it's 4-1422.
4: Alert Hembo 3, box 13-10, fainting, 1862 Ritter Drive, cross streets Parham Way and River Reach Road, respond on west, 1422.

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0: 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Crossing Premier Boulevard and Dunman Way, responding right. East 1431.
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0: 11-516-10, MO 16, MO 746, suicidal subject, 8804 Pulaski Highway, near Ollie's Park and Outlets, Cross Street, CSX Railway, and Rossville Boulevard, respond on east, pending 16.
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2: Conscious breathing. The sound's slumped over. He's breathing no further.
5: Okay.
6: 1916 MS 746. Gonna be a 51-year-old female. Caller's a clinical counselor. Advised the patient suicidal. It's gonna be at the bus stop. Say that she's gonna walk out in front of traffic. Discretion if you want to stage.
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0: I'm clearing northwest. You can place me out of service for EMS 5.
2: Engine 16. On Rossville, it looks like there's a bus stop leading up to Pulaski Highway. That's the only thing I see coming from my map.
0: Engine 16 has arrived. That's correct. It is on Rossville there at Yellow Brick.
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1: 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Respond on central, number 395.
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1: Pulled up a firebox 4-3, engine 41, engine 13, truck 13 for residential appliance fire, 53 Briarwood Road, correct. Crossing to dead end of Frederick Road, respond all west, 1444.
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2: Blue Medic 13, box 3-5, chest pains, 2914, Rolling Road at Willow Park Academy, Cross Streets, Rolling Road and Windsor Boulevard, respond all west, 1446.
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1: 1446. Mike 13 around 1446. Mike 13, 77-year-old female, constant breathing, having chest pains, on the floor, completely alert, and having trouble breathing.
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1: And the white Subaru and the white Nissan SUV.
2: 1448.
1: No one trapped, no one. There is two people injured. That's right.
3: Truck 13 from 41. Just stay down on Frederick also. Dispatch mentioned 41. We arrived. 2.5 story, Rojo. Nothing evident. We'll be investigating.
1: 41 arrived. Nothing evident. Investigating. 1448.
4: 4 is arrived. Staging.
1: And there's 4 arrived. Staging. 1448.
5: Truck 13 arrived. Staging.
1: Truck 13 arrived. Staging. 1449.
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2: Robox 12-9, this is Hoosier Hood, Gasly, 1191, Honor Point Court, pressure just not on court, respond on east, 4052.
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2: Tag 17 to the hospital.
1: Okay. Tag 17, have you clear 1453?
2: This 14 clear as well.
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0: 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Medic 17. 4056.
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1: 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Okay, Medic 17 at the Giant, 38-year-old male. 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
4: I don't know where 17 is coming from, but we're getting ready to clear GBMC. We can take that one box if we're going to be closer. Based off of the comments of unresponsive and everything, go ahead and shut the box.
3: Dispatcher right in front of Station 1. We got it.
1: Okay, Medic 1, you direct. Medic 17 is going to handle.
4: Medic 1, sure.
1: Okay, Medic 1, have you clear. 1458.
4: Thanks, 17.
1: Medic 17, you good until you get there, or do you want me to start that box?
3: We'll let you know we got there. We got three on board. We should be okay.
1: Okay. Sounds good. 1459.

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0: Yes, Pastor, Medic 11.
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0: Yeah, you're going to need a suppression key for blocking because the entrance to this residence is just unsafe for us. It's around a pretty sharp turn on Bologna, and we have a pretty steep incline on the driveway, so I'd appreciate that.
1: Of course, I'll get you one started.
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1: Okay. 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Medical Evans at location with the patient. 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
2: Alarm from base, come to the basement.
3: Call revised, patient has chest pain, high risk for cardiac events. Caller did advise that the patient's nodding off and did request St. Joe's.
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6: Okay, I understand that. And I have you clear, 1507.
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5: Yes.
4: So there was a contractor on site of location that called BG&E. This is the only information they had, but only other thing I have is it was coming from the meter.
5: Okay, we'll check the back of the residency to see if there's anything coming from the meter with BG&E. Denmark, BG&E gas on scene as well.
4: Correct, 1512.

0: Okay, so today we have another alarm coming for location.
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0: Engine 202 dispatch. We've located the house. We're working with Eugene now, but at this time we have not been able to locate any issues in cash. We'll advise further.
1: Correct. 1515.

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1: And Greg 12-5 is clear. He's in. Engine 3
2: arrived.
1: Engine 3 arrived. He's in.

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2: 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All clear.
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1: Hembo 103, 1528. Responding for a male, late 50s. Patient was laying on the sidewalk, not doing well, said that he fell and broke his leg, can't walk. Caller's going to be with the patient, we'll flag you down.

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3: 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Fell on the floor. Is injured, nothing for that.

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1: Barbecue Grill, cause of minor CO issue. We ventilated down to zero. We're clear.
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0: Level 3-9, engine 8, medic 55 from the ABC at 7927 Blair Road, Crushing Sir, Crossville Boulevard, respond on the east, 1547.

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4: 1544, medic 19 around, engine 18, medic 19, 40-year-old female, crash and breathing. Passed out, dizzy, is completely alert, breathing normally.
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6: 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Medic 2, clear to 18.
4: 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Medic 2, clear the hospital, 1545.

0: Yeah, about 5:15, responding at the request of PD, 20-year-old female, conscious, breathing, having body pain.
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0: 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Static 2-2-28 for a fall at 1700 Woodholm Avenue, Crushy Sir, Chesham Drive, room 117, on last
2: 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No longer on the floor.
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0: North Bottom, Jersey Detail, Engine 2, transferring to Baltimore City Station 46, 5500 Brysterstown Road. 1559.
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2: I've arrived. City's advising no EMS is needed to promote myself. Clear at 505.
1: Okay, MO 505.
3: Go for 505.
1: Engine 312 is advising no EMS needed.
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0: 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They just requested a medic to come check a subject out. Okay.
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0: 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Third Ambo 285, box 12-16, subject 9200 Franklin Square Drive. That's Franklin Woods Center, unit 119, across from Paula Place and Oswald Way. 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Ambo 285.
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4: 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Medic 1, I'm going to change your assignment. You're going to go on the 55-4, 9500 Beller Road, the MVC.
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3: 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I'm going to speak with police now.
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1: Track the Hodge to it.
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1: Go ahead.
7: 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We're going to go ahead and jump over and take engine 6 for this run.
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6: Ladder 48, arrived.
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1: 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I can take a 6 box. 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Medic 8, I'm going to have you respond box 6-6, 122, Vendor Terrace, 6 subjects.

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5: 1613
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5: 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I'll get ALS started.
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1: 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Thank you.
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3: 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Philadelphia Road and Petrie Way. Respond on the east. Medic 101.
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2: 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And you might have a dispatch. I have a 8-12 unconscious, 8118 Terry Hills Road.
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0: He was 4 grand.
1: He was 4 having round. It was just on Malcolm Box 8-12. It's going to be a male. Callers on the Walmart associate, customer told caller that there was a male at the location, woozy, passed out. No further.
0: Okay.
1: 1526. Go ahead.
0: You can actually clear the transport unit. No EMS needed.
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2: No 6 dispatch. 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
1: 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The Walmart for an unconscious subject.
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5: Number box 3-61, engine 18, engine 3, engine 13, for a brush fire, I-695 on the outer loop, between exit 16 and 17, Security Boulevard and I-70. Engine 13, you have inner loop response, operate on west.
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5: Engine 18, 1629. Road number 104, box 4-11, 6 subject. 1 Maple Avenue, cross streets, Narbeth Road and Frederick Road, respond on west. 1629.
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49-15, Carroll County Truck 2, Ambo 855, Front MVC, 3726, Black Rock Road, Cross Streets Mount Zion Road, and Millender Mill Road, respond to one. 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

0: 3 from 13. We don't have anything obvious. We're not going to commit past 70 with you and 18 coming that way. We're going to get on 70, see if we can get close to that ramp.
1: Third Ambo 356, box 4-20, 6 subject, 715, Main Choice Lane at Caton Ridge, Cross Streets, Bond Foot Road, McTavish Avenue, respond on the 18, 16, 18, 18, 18, 18, 18, 18, 18, 18, 18, 18, 18, 18, 18, 18, 18, 18, 18, 18, 18, 18, 18, 18, 18, 18, 18, 18, 18, 18, 18, 18, 18, 18, 18, 18, 18, 18, 18, 18, 18, 18, 18, 18, 18, 18, 18, 18, 18, 18, 18, 18, 18, 18, 18, 18, 18, 18, 18, 18, 18, 18, 18, 18, 18, 18, 18, 18, 18, 18, 18, 18, 18, 18, 18, 18, 18, 18, 18, 18, 18, 18, 18, 18, 18, 18, 18, 18, 18, 18, 18, 18, 18, 18, 18, 18, 18, 18, 18, 18, 18, 18, 18, 18, 18, 18, 18, 18, 18, 18, 18, 18, 18, 18, 18, 18

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0: 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We're going to cancel. Is there?
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4: Bert Harford, 1635. Correction. Bert Harford Medic 81, Box 20-2, trouble breathing, 4924 Campbell Boulevard, at patient first, room 129-125, Campbell, Center Drive, and Honeygo Boulevard, respond on east, 1635.
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6: 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I'm going to have you respond box 20-2, trouble breathing, 4924 Campbell Boulevard, patient first.
1: Last 68.
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1: 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Nine-year-old female, conscious and breathing. High blood pressure under... 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
0: Units 4 out.
1: EMS 4 heavy round. Units responded by 12-2, 60-year-old male, conscious breathing, not alert. Husband's been drinking a lot, not feeling well.
0: Why's the engine on this? Is there a hazard or something?
1: Engine's on it for a first responder. I'm going to assume be the first and I can clear them.
0: Yeah, I'll be the first and put the engine first.
1: Correct, that's 12.
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0: 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I'll upgrade 746 if you need it.
2: All right, thank you. We're clear. Just ask for some SMA.
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3: Number mark 65-17-955, Medic 11, chest pains, 9519, Hickory Falls Way, crossing Gunhurst, Garth, and Park Falls Drive. Respond on east, 1649.
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1: 102 clear, 1649.
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0: Medical 11 EMS 6 is going to be a 65-year-old female.
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1: Come up on the MDO talker, please.
3: Is there a reason why we have EMS 6 on it?
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3: Oh, okay.
4: I think you can handle it, 11. I can clear.
3: I just didn't know if I was missing something, EMS 6. 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
4: Thanks for inviting me. I was just going because I'm not too far for the call.
3: We'll be good.
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4: Easy for another call.
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4: I'll remain on it for right now, but if you need me, just let me know, please.
0: Correct. 1651.

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1: Go ahead.
0: Are you going to be closer than medic 11 to 55 box?

0: I believe so. They're selling them $11.
1: Okay. You can put us on it then.
0: It's all right. Medical 11.
1: 11.
0: You can clear and go in service. Medic 10 is going to pick up the call.
1: Yeah. Okay. We're clear. Thank you. Okay.
0: 1652. Go ahead.
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0: 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I meet an 18-year-old female, conscious and breathing, having abdominal pain and can't move, in the bathroom of the Planet Fitness.
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0: 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Attention all station, all personnel, command staff on duty for tonight, June 16th. Battalion 1, Deputy Chief 3, Ship Commander, Chief Ramey. Battalion 2, Battalion Chief 23, Chief Ledford. Battalion 3, Battalion Chief 3, Captain Slezak. EMS 1 is Lieutenant Kelly. EMS 7, Captain Westfall. Safety 6, Lieutenant Horsbacher. PIO, Lieutenant Jackson. This week, the Baltimore County Fire Department is participating in the firefighting safety standdown, fit to serve, fit for life. All non-emergency activities are suspended to focus on critical importance of fitness. Daily movement matters. Even small efforts build the endurance we rely on during critical operations. Time is 1701.
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3: 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He was responding to the 30-61 box. It'll be prior to exit 24 on the outer loop. 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
2: Number 17, Mach 17-14, trouble breathing, 2300 Delaney Valley Road. We have Stella Maris crossing Toll Positive Road and Stella Maris Drive, respond on Central, 1706.
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0: 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Looks like it's going to be right before the 83 ramp. 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A couple of state police sitting there, the right hand side.
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1: 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He responded to the 1710 box, responding for caller stating that there was a fire in the laundry room of the apartment, was contained in the appliance, but is extinguished now. Engine 11, guard.
4: Same way.
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0: 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We're going to follow engine one, update the location, we'll make a turn.
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0: 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I have a... I think it's off duty for the Firefall.
1: 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Switch over to Central.
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1: 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You can clear all units on a fire pit.
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0: 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We're in the backyard with him.
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2: 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Engine 5-1, heavy in route 1717.

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0: 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Updated address is going to be 2200 Fox Hunt Lane, unattended. Burn pit in the backyard, fire's been extinguished, we're clear.
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3: 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Residents ventilated, property management notified. Tower 17 at 217 clear.
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13, box 6-7, 6 subject, 129 Willow Spring Road, crossing Keyway and York Way, unit 2B, respond on the east, 1734.

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1: 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Well, it's having fainting episodes, and that's a high fever.

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4: 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Nobody Road, the Crafty Crab, cross streets Foxcliff Court and Old Court Road, respond on west, 1735.
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Clear to Ambo 102, EMSA, Box 2-22 for a seizure, 505 Alter Avenue, cross streets Woodside Road and Bedford Road, respond on west, 1739.

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5: 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Lost 1741.
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0: 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Dispatch from 315, I just went on duty, I'm en route to my box.
6: Control.
3: Okay, Medic 19, you can... Medic 19, you can clear and go in service, 315 down. 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Engine 56, have you around. Truck 1, have you around. Okay.
0: The chief, I got 4. Permission to run the box. Dispatch 23. 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
3: 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Asking if they can respond.
0: I don't know.
3: All right, engine 401, I have you en route. 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
6: Thank you, receive it.
3: No, it's not.
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3: Okay, they're not answering me. I think they said that they had 2.
0: Okay, 312 from 19.
6: Good.
0: This hydrant right here is our hydrant, if you want to hang by there for a second.
6: Yeah, we got
2: 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Medic 3, stand by for a call.
3: Okay. Units responding. Caller said there's a fire downstairs. They did say second floor. It's a three-story house. They said fire somewhere on the second floor.
2: Medic 3, diabetic subject, 3340.
3: Caller was calling from
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2: 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Medic 19 for a stroke, 6806 West Ridge Road, cross streets, Byfield Road and Southern Cross Drive. 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
8: Officer, Captain Levin off Engine 19 will have command. 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
3: Okay, command, I'm direct. 1745.
9: 19th of the truck. You stop short or pull past?
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9: Copy.
0: EMS 5 arrived at the end of the vehicle.
3: EMS 5, 1745.
9: I'm at 43, we don't have anything yet.
2: Container
9: fell right
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8: All right, we're clear.
3: 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I'll keep you on the call. And I'll clear everybody else. Battalion Chief 23.
0: Correct, clear.
3: Have you clear? 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
0: Clear.
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2: Owings Gate Road,
3: crossing
2: the dead end in Owings Gate Court. Respond all west.
3: Okay, engine 19 from this. Okay, now engine 19 from dispatch. Okay, actually, the caller just called me. Called us back. He's going to come out and meet you.
8: All right, thank you.
3: You're welcome, 1748.
8: Hopefully it'll go to west.
3: Okay.
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0: The caller was a small child. She was afraid to come out. Apparently, she is going to come out now, but if she doesn't, it was apartment A, Adam.
1: Yeah, thank you.
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2: 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Local box 46-21, truck 18, number 119 for an overdose, 3801 Snapper Drive, unit 208, crossing to Dead End and Marco Drive, respond on west, truck 18.
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1: 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Truck 18, number 119, have you both around? 1758.

0: 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Heart rate's at 94. 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
1: Number 116, 7-3, 6 subject 1, Eastern Boulevard, at Autumn Lake, across Virginia Avenue and Island Point Road. Respond on east.
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2: Rush 2-22, engine 19, medic 13, for a fall, 4109, Hutchins Road, crossing Campfield Road, Lancaster Road, funnel west, engine 19.
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3: 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Going to be a 73-year-old male. Room 506, bed 1. Resident has a fever, tired, and white blood cells.
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1: 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Okay, engine 3, medic 13. 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Recently had back surgery. Legs keep getting numb, and he keeps falling. He's no longer on the ground now.

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0: U-50, Engine 19, Engine 14, Engine 56, Medic 14, EMS 5, MEC involving a motorcycle, I-795, northbound near Meyer Marker 1, between I-695 and Owings Mills Boulevard, Engine 56, U.S. southbound response, operate on west, 1805.
1: Engine 53 clear.
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3: Have you cleared 1806?
4: Four box 13-6, heart problems, 2005, South West Road, crashing through Keith Mount Road, left 1806.
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0: 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Little Medic 106, Box 15-3, Psychiatric Subject. 7232 German Hill Road, crossing with Beverly Road and Richshire Road. Respond on east, 1807.
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7: 1807. Engine 18 clear, alarm reset, no hazard. 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

0: 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Currently waiting outside.
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1: 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New 72-year-old male, conscious and breathing. Fell in his office. No injuries reported. Car advised to go to the garage.
0: Perfect.
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2: 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He said the one is open. The door is locked.
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0: 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Cardiac palpitation is also diabetic. Not behaving normally.
1: Other box 15-61, engine 15, truck 15, engine 6, medic 9, EMS 3, MVC versus pedestrian, I-695 on the outer loop connect, it's 40 and 41, Cove Road, North Point Boulevard, engine 6, you have inner loop response, operate on the east, 1820.
2: Medic 55, box 8-16, seizure, 39, Avon Lake, crossing through East Mount Drive, respond on east, 1821.
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2: Medic 7 box 6-13, 6 subject, 644 Peach Orchard Lane, crossing Avondale Road, respond on east, 1822.
0: Dispatch from Engine 6. I just wanted to clarify, I'll rather travel, that's going Beltway, to the outer loop. Would you want to cover the inner loop? Tower 17, Tower 17,
1: 1822.
0: Number 395.
1: Number 395, you cut off. What was your message?
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1: 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Lambo 356, Box 4-5, Furball 326, Stafford Drive, cross street to dead end in Kenwood Avenue,
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4: 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Ambo 6 is going to be a 40-year-old female. Patient's throat hurts, inflamed, and can't swallow.
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0: 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We're about to turn around at Cove Road. We'll probably be on the handle with engine truck for blocking. Got to have all the lanes shut down at this point, too.
1: Medic 54 route. Route 203.
2: Medic 54 having around MO 116,
3: 1827. The local box 8 dash. The local box 8 dash 15. 8832, Walford Boulevard, East Chapel Road, no crushing on the driveway, respond on East 1827.
2: Medic 54, the 19-month-old male, conscious breathing. 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

0: 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Engine 4, Howard Ambo 26, Merfall, T48, South Rolling Road, Unit 2, Cross Street, Toledo Drive, and American Court, a bright view, respond on West 1831.
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0: How can a 2-6 round with a 15-minute ETA?
1: How 2-6 out of round. Engine 4, how in a 2-6? Responding for 91-year-old female caption leaving. Fell, hurt the shoulder. No longer on the floor, is completely alert.
2: Four is alert.
1: Keeps you there,

0: Yeah, that's a medical 11.
1: Medical 11, go ahead.
0: Somebody's making a call back. We're at the AP office, banging on the door. No one's answering.
1: Direct. 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
0: So much.
2: I just want to laugh.
1: And she's 4 8 6.
3: Medic 106 in the hospital.
1: 1837.

0: Tower says he's clear. Remote, or, cooking activated smoke effects.
1: Tower says he's fired. So I'll call back. Repeat your message.
0: Cooking activated smoke detector. We're clear.
1: Direct. P238. 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
2: 11.
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1: Direct. 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
4: 1838.
1: M 746,
4: 1838. Good morning, Eastern Boulevard, at
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4: Medic 16, 1839. 13-4, box 7-3, request of Medic 7 on scene, diabetic subject 303, Magnolia Terrace, crossing Warren Road, Berkshire Road. Respond
5: on 839.
1: EMS 4 out. EMS 4 heavy round. Medic 7's requesting you. Patient's refusing to go to the hospital.
5: Okay.
1: 1840. Medic 11, PD should be with you shortly.
2: Thank you so much.
1: Medic 16, going to be a 84-year-old female, conscious breathing, not alert. Patient has an altered medical status. It's going to be dead 1.
2: I'm good, thank you.
1: 1840.

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1: Medic 17, 1841.
2: And 20-9 box for the small F Sapphire. Also, place the brush and AETB in battle shelter.
1: Direct.

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1: Ambo 395, 18.2.
2: Three juveniles running from the fire. PD do not have the call. Engine 202, do you know what PD started just based off the comments?
3: PD started, it's probably going to take them a while to get there.
2: Correct, 18.42.

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0: 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No one is waiting for BG. We're clear.
1: I'm clear. 1843.
2: Howard County 26 arrived.
3: Amber 104 clear,
4: heading up needed. Howard County 26 heading arrives, 1843 Howard. Amber 104, I have you clear, stand by.
1: EMS 4 from dispatch.
5: 4.
1: Just so you're aware, PD's advising that they don't have a unit available.
5: Okay. Typical.
3: Correct.
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4: Welcome
3: back, 10-6, 10 American Junction 10, Ambo 10 for the abdominal pain, 70-6 Oak Avenue, crushing through Wildberg Avenue, respond on Central, 1844.
4: 6-5
0: Ambo 10, heavy in route. He's a 73-year-old male, conscious and breathing, having stomach cramps and not having any discharge into his ostomy.
4: He's responding for a 66-year-old male, conscious and breathing, simple arrangements, fairly conscious on a walker, looks extremely intoxicated and pulse as well.
0: Engine 10, heavy in route, responding with AMO 10, 73-year-old male, conscious and breathing, having stomach cramps, no discharge into his ostomy bag.
2: What's the room number?
7: We're at down the unit 60, the venture unit. We're in a common area. So you come through the door off the elevator, we'll be right here.
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1: Go ahead.
0: You can help Lisa stand down. We have the situation under control.
1: Correct.
2: Before I wrote the Hopkins PD.
1: Have you gone to Hopkins PD, 1847?
3: That's 2-0-2.
1: Go ahead.
3: Hey, can you maybe make a call back and see if they can meet us or something? Because we don't see anybody around. We're in a new town now, just driving around, looking. There's a bunch of people right here, but we don't see anybody flagging us down or anything for anything.
1: Sorry, I can try to make a call back.

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0: Okay, EMS 2.
2: Okay.

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1: Truck 15, I have you clear. Engine 202 from dispatch.
0: Hi, sir.
1: I tried two attempts on a call back, no answer.
0: Was it just one call?
1: That's correct. It looks like it's just one caller.
0: Okay. You can clear out from the brush truck and the ATV. We drove around the whole new development. We don't see any fire or anything like that. Nobody's flagging us down, so I'm going to call it good intent. We're clear.
1: Correct, and have you all clear? 1850.
0: Officer, my mistake. You can cancel police also.
2: Eight five five arrive 2 1 9. Anvil 855 AC 50

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0: 17, room 202, 473-year-old female, conscious breathing. 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

0: 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Virgin. Yeah, I'm going to cancel the engine if you're good with that. 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
3: 1855. Medical Affair has me around 64-year-old male, constant breathing, pump their head, has a concussion. They were playing pickleball.
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1: 5870 F 16 for 6 subject, 1000 Franklin Avenue, crossing North Marlin Avenue in the dead end, Essex Co-op Apartments. 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
2: 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And 102, I'll be clear. 18 to 7. I'm fine, route 18 to 7.
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4: Medic 12, 1859. 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
1: Edge 9, have you now? Unit 15 responded to request of police. Cars hold for entry on scene. This is for a 53-year-old female, constantly breathing, wants her hand checked out.
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3: 1910.
0: EMS 8, route. EMS 8, 19, over here.
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1: 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Tampa 475 from dispatch.
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1: Okay, 2-6, I see, see. Hey, 3-5-6, transporting 212. 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

0: Cheyenne, Arcana, Panther Box 1-1, it's 5 Truck 5. Bird or gas inside, 6134, airborne Cork. There he's found on the west, Tall Kirk, 1920.
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1: 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I'm responding for a 10-year-old male, constant breathing. His arm went through a glass window. I put him in the front yard with the patient. Considered serious, but nothing further.

0: Tempo 475 to arrive. 17, what do you need?
1: Still stretcher.
0: Right.
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0: 7 medical box, 20-15, inch 202 ambulance, 203 medic, 55 EMS 6 for the fall arrest, 11500 Philadelphia Road, Crumpties and Mulls Way, and Honey Go Ridge Court. Respond on East, 1926.
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1: Ambo 2 at 3 route. Units on the 20-15 call arrest. It's for a caller advising an intoxicated male patient fell. He's now bleeding from his head. Status is unknown at the time. Considered serious bleeding, nothing further.
0: Okay,
1: I'm 28.

0: box 31-21-19, ambulance 119, the assault, and 230 Melrose Circle, Carthage Red Road Boulevard, against Central Avenue at the Burlington Coat Factory. Police have a call on West 1930.
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0: 93, you are audible. Where are you transferring to?
1: 1931.
0: 1931. It's 1918, Amber 118, have you around? There was an assault at the location. Callers a staff member for behavioral health. Advise one of the clients to assault another. They're mentally ill, so you have to be cautious. You can stage or be.
1: Okay.
0: I think they want.

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0: 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Clock 8-15, ambulance 116, paramedic engine 8, paramedic upgrade for a
1: Snow 822,
0: Walter Boulevard, Cross Streets, East Chopper Road, and Oakcrest Village, Drive, Oakcrest Village. Respond on East, ambulance 116.
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0: 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Police have a call on West Medic 18.
1: Thank you.
0: 1941.

0: mutual aid into Anne Arundel County. They're box 3280C, engine 5 for the MVC, westbound 695.
1: Is that from Omega 3 or
0: North
1: Enroute
0: Police
1: Enroute.
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2: Engine 5 is in route. By any chance, does Anne Arundel give you a call for?
1: Yes, Engine 5 is there. 1 Charlie.
2: See, thank you.
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1: Evelyn 19.
0: I'll be clearing out EMS meter.
1: I'm sorry, I have you clear. 19.3.
2: 19.3.
1: I'm sorry, I have you clear. 19.3.

0: 4-14-4, Howard Medic 2-5, has been alerted for the seizure patient, Butler National Pike and Leonard Lane. And respond on West 1945.
1: And the 6, the Johns Hopkins Pediatric, countdown.
2: And the 6, Hopkins 1945.

0: 35-155 for the fall assist, and 9307 Gardenia Road, Cartes and Ramble Park Road, and Cornflower Road, northeast, 1946.
1: 84 left.
2: 84 heavy male. This is a 35-year-old male, conscious and breathing fast, unknown, near the Sunaco, on the side of the road, convulsing. They also gave bonus and playing acid 95 for nail bleeding from the head and falling at the mouth.
1: That's away. Is there any supervisor available?
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0: 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Dispatch, is he at the Sunoco gas station?
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0: Route 40 westbound, right as you get out of 425, off right.
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0: Dispatch room, interval, took in that seat back on it. 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
2: Okay, I'm Derek. I'm sorry. 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I'm Derek, 1950.

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0: push 5 to 6. We think we're playing a rumble.
1: Is it 5 on direct? I have you clear. 19 to 2. Locked with her kids and dog inside. No further.
2: Okay. 9 12, 9 52.

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0: Nah, I'm clear. We're good. We're taking a medic out of service back to the station. We don't have a crew for it. They're on 55.
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1: Hey, 55 and direct, look at them starting, 957. 197, have you clear, 957.
2: I see. Are we still in channel? I had this call for a fall, but it's also for an animal bite. I'm going to put you on that because other calls are coming in for a medical box.
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0: Ok, ça va.
1: Medicaid having her out. You're responding for question 155 on scene. Appreciate came over for a fall. You guys can come in on emergency.
0: We're good.
1: On 69.
2: I'm good, thank you. We'll be there in a little bit, I'll run.
3: Okay, 365 cleared from Howard.
4: Thank you, respond 466 for a dog bite.
3: Okay, 365. Heard
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3: Ambo 10, stand by to copy. You know, see, we started Reg 19 for the bite. 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
3: Okay, Andrew, I'm coming from the
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2: Okay,
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3: Ambulance 2900. For a dog bite, 50-year-old male, constant breathing, was attacked by his neighbor's dog. NJP, Ambulance 119, NS8 are going to the same call at 3516. There's two different injuries.
4: Engine
2: 202 and
3: 203 are in the station. 203 is going to remain out of service personnel temporarily. 21.
2: Okay.
3: 21. Engine 1, have you on route? Engine 1, Ambulance 10, 84-year-old female, conscious breathing, has an incision, and it's bleeding. Doctor wanted to go to the ER.
2: One's okay.
4: Local box 30-6, medic 14, different terminal 12, being along the zero card Skelton Road and Tenbury Road on central. 22.
3: Medic 19, I believe so. I'll get more information later. Go ahead. We were able to access the car and cancel PD. We're clear.
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